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5: Gusto mo ba na mabasa ang iyong confession? 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
12: Gusto mo ba na mabasa ang iyong confession? 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
9: Wala kaming console actually sa bahay. 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
3: Oo. 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
0: 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In the case of Senator Marcoleta, inilipat sila doon sa PNP General Hospital dyan sa may area ng Camp Crame. And as we know, Brian, high security area yan at hindi basta-basta mapapasok. Pero I think what we have to take notice, we have to take cognizance of the fact na the former speaker is the cousin of the president and he was allowed to stay in the hospital, in a private hospital, for some time. So I think yan ang ikinagagalit ng maraming kritiko ng administrasyon kung bakit tila baga nagkakaroon ng special treatment to a point na yung pagkuha ng kanyang mugshot, ipinatong yung kulay orange na damit, naka-blurred yung kanyang mata. 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
0: Napakadaming pieces to the puzzle, Brian. You and I have been covering breaking news
2: for the last decade or so.
0: Alam natin kapag may ganitong story. 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At this is again, you mentioned the optics of this, Brian. Mm-hmm. The optics of this entire operation. 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
3: 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Mm-hmm. 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There are many, pro and contra. But I appeal to your sense of right and wrong. Yung po yung napag-aralan natin sa elementary school pa eh. Right conduct, hindi po ba? Yun po ang akin, sapagkat taal po sa ating mga kababayan ang humanap ng katotohanan at humanap din ng pantay-pantay na paghusga. 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Wala po akong masyadong requirements. If you can render your decision based on truth and fairness, then so, render that judgment. If you cannot, then you shouldn't be counted because you will be diminishing the effort and the voice of those who are here present trying to find the truth and trying to be fair.
2: Marami salamat po, CJ Panganiban. At habang nandito pa kayo, baka gusto nyo rin tugunan yung mga tanong na itatanong ko naman sa ibang amicus curiae.
3: Maski po sa private, pwede ako sumagot.
2: Ano po, sir?
3: Maski po sa privado na conversation natin, pwede ako sumagot?
2: Ah, well...
3: Talaga naman po kayo.
0: Can you confirm? Can you confirm?
2: Ibang mga tanong pa po ang itatanong ko, Mr. Presiding Officer, sa ating mga amicus curiae. At ipagpapasalamat ko po yung dagdag
3: hindi ko po nasabi. Itatanin ako.
2: I'm sure marami pong nagno-note niyan, CJ Panganiban. Salamat po.
4: I think it is better to start thinking about streamlining the case now, if at all possible.
5: Yes, we'll look for all opportunities to do that, including through the agreed fact process.
4: Yeah, well, as I say, if you can get back to us on this before the next status conference, otherwise, as I say, we really are going to start going through the witnesses, not quite line by line, but certainly witness by witness. As far as Mr. Haynes, I don't imagine you've got any comment on that, but have you got a rough idea at all of how many hours you want to cross-examine?
6: I think that may very well depend upon what constraints you place upon the prosecution's examination of its own witnesses. I will cite but two, the first two. The first witness makes only one reference in the whole of the trial brief, one footnote, and yet apparently that minuscule slither of the prosecution's case requires an examination in chief of 6 hours.
4: Yeah.
6: And the story will begin in 1987, a quarter of a century before the charging period, and will come right up to date, thus embracing 40 years of Philippine history.
4: Well, I was thinking about that witness.
6: Yeah.
4: I'm assuming that this is to give the chamber the background to all of this.
6: Well, it may well be, but we know from the judgment in the Arakman case that if we don't put our case to her, it may come back to bite us on the backside. And if we've got to put a case that embraces 40 years, it's going to be a very long cross-examination. And I'll make this point at the outset. If the door to the sort of quasi-expert opinion that the witness purports to give is open, then it will be open for the whole case. And if the prosecution want to turn this case into a popularity contest, bring it on.
4: I don't think we need that particular interorum type of...
6: No. The answer to the question is, it will depend how tightly you have the rein on the prosecution. And the first witness is... And the second, who of course is somebody who briefly visited the Philippines, not in the charging period, and again purports to give some sort of quasi-expert opinion. If there are rulings on the admissibility of where they can be constrained, then I can be very, very economical. But if we're going to go wide-ranging, then I've got two too, both in cross-examination and in the defense case.
4: Yeah. All right, well, I mean, at the moment, I think this could benefit from discussion between the parties rather than us having to make a ruling. And as I say, this is merely a warning shot. But the simple answer to my question is, no, you're not in a position at the moment to suggest how many hours you need.
6: Not really, no.
4: No.
7: And I can just say, it's not going to be a 40-year history lesson. Thank you.
4: Yes, all right. As far as the representatives of the victims are concerned, I imagine you're in the same position. It's a bit difficult to say.
8: I may actually be in a position to say something.
4: Right.
8: Based on the experience of the other trials, of course, first of all, we will probably not question all the witnesses. This is the first data. The second, the experience tells that we will need between 30 minutes and 1 hour max for witness. This is the average that has been used in different trials. It will depend on the type of witness, of course. As you can imagine, for a crime-based witness, we will explore more in detail the victimization, so we may require more time. And for the expert witness, we are actually discussing in the team the areas on which the interests of the victims are more concerned, so that we will

0: this will be very confined and very focused. So this is what we can say at the moment, and we will streamline as much as possible, and we are fully aware of the intention of the chamber, and we fully share the need of going expeditiously. Thank you very much.
1: Yes, all right. Well, thank you, Susie. That's helpful. I can say, I don't know whether you said it already, but it is not our intention to ask for the questions in advance. I'm more an experienced counsel, and we'll probably put that in general order. Okay, then could I move next, please, to the prosecution's list of evidence? Which

listen to this or deal with this one. The Chamber said in the last status conference that it was very anxious to avoid the wholesale dumping on the Trial Chamber and the Defence for that matter of exhibits or documents or whatever it is, or videos which are either repetitive or of such limited relevance as to be almost irrelevant. I'm afraid at the

0: really more about it? I mean, how many of the actual exhibits are you going to say you're going to rely on heavily?
1: Thank you, Your Honor. We understand it is large. Part of that comes from one very large data set. And if I could go into private session for just one moment.
0: Yes.
1: To describe the
0: private session, please.
2: That is correct. So we now proceed to vote. The clerk, of course, is directed to call the roll for nominal voting.
3: Call vote. Senator Judge Aquino. Senator Judge Cayetano Alan. Senator Judge Cayetano Pia. Senator Judge De La Rosa. Senator Judge Hercito. Senator Judge Estrada. Senator Judge Go. Senator Judge Ontiveros. Senator Judge Lacson. Senator Judge Lapid. Senator Judge Legarda. Senator Judge Marcoleta. Senator Judge Marcos. Senator Judge Padilla. Senator Judge Pangilinan. Senator Judge Soto III. Senator Judge Tulfo Irwin. Senator Judge Tulfo Rafi. Senator Judge Villanueva. Senator Judge Villar Camil. Senator Judge Villar Mark. Senator Judge Zubiri. The Senate President, Senator Judge Cachalian. The Presiding Officer, Senator Judge Escudero.
2: No.

0: With 13 affirmative votes, 6 negative votes, 1 abstention, the appeal is lost. Senator Judge Camille Villar is recognized.
1: Sorry, but
0: what is your pleasure, ma'am?
2: No, I just wanted to manifest also or respond to the manifestation of Senator Erwin Tulfo.
0: The lady may proceed.
2: While I respect all of our colleagues here, all of you, I think we should be reminded that the senators that are being detained who are not here right now, that is not their choice. And I think it's unfair to call them out that, you know, their crimes are of, you know, plunder and of theft, because none of those senators have been convicted. There are a lot of questions about why they're not even here in the first place. And as the youngest member of this august body, can we stop it with these attacks on each other? We are senators of the Philippines. Let us give each other due respect. Let's give Filipinos due respect. Hindi naman tayo pwedeng kung ano-ano na lang sinasabi natin dito tungkol sa mga colleagues natin, di ba? 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So wag naman tayo tumayo dyan at mag-low-blow ng ganun. I afford my colleagues to respect. And I just hope that our colleagues can do the same for those that are here and are not here. Yun lamang po. Maraming salamat.
0: Noted. With the indulgence of Senator Judge Allen, yes, are you making an interjection or a manifestation?
3: No, it's on the same topic, very short.
0: You may proceed, sir, before I recognize Senator Judge Soto and then Senator Judge Padilla.
3: Thank you, Senator Judge Soto. Forgive me for interjecting. Just on this point, and Senator Camille said it better, but I do promise to myself to accord the respect to everyone and have a healthy discussion. I do see the point of Senator Tulfo Erwin in distinguishing between martial law and what's happening now. And the point I just want to make is that we have different views about that. And if we answer here, it will turn political. But I think we've answered, we've made our own allegations outside the impeachment court. But just for the record, as Camille, Senator Judge Camille said it better. No, let me put it this way. If we amend the rules to allow electronic, then many of these arguments will go away. No, so, Senator Judge Erwin, I take in good faith yung dinidistinguish mo between martial law cases and here. Except nga yung stand namin kasi is that may politika din dun sa ibang cases. But let's not elaborate on that. Let's just respect each other's decision. And the emotions from Senator Camille came also from we visit kasi our colleagues. And visibly, di ba, Mr. President, their presiding officer, visibly they're upset also with everything that's happening, from their own liberty, from them not able to participate, from the threshold being changed. But we're all trying to do our best. Thank you, Mr. Presiding Officer. Thank you, Senator Soto.
0: Thank you, Senator Judge Allen.
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Furthermore, the views, opinions, and insinuations made by the host or guests do not reflect those of the show, the management, and the network. The views and opinions of the host and guest in this show does not entirely represent the views and opinions of Smile Studios, SVC Studio, and its shareholders. Furthermore, the views, opinions, and insinuations made by the host or guests do not reflect those of the show, the management, and the network.

0: Okay, welcome and good evening to good evening to Blue Talks. And I hope nobody notices. Wala naman naka, wala naman naka notice.
1: Camera, wow, camera, wow.
0: Okay.
1: Ano ba siya, wow?
0: Ano ba siya? Okay, good evening again. Welcome back to another Blue Talk. And today, in the past weeks, madami nangyari. Discord was almost getting banned. Actually, Discord was being blocked by the Philippine ISPs like the Globe and Tito, pati na rin recently yung Smart at PLDT. But kanina hapon lang na left yung ban, thankfully. I was about to make a special episode about that. I was about to make an entire episode in 1984 themed. So yeah, I hashtag just vibed the Discord ban. Insane. Insane, am I right, guys? Okay, I think it's time to react to some ano mga sinasend dito. Play the intro for this. Last time I asked you, let's go.

0: I'm asking all of you to send some beanie memes. But nobody submitted, so I'm thinking any memes na lang. But somebody actually submitted the memes from Beanie. Submission file. Wait, individual. Okay, let's go. Kita naman ba? Kita naman. Share your screen. Okay, share the stream audio on. Let's see the first submission from Nanda. Okay, I think they got two submissions. Let's check the first one, guys. Oh my god. Laki naman ng parang si ano eh, parang si Dami Tokosita. It reminds me of Dami Tokosita, bro. That alien, bro. Anyways, let's go to the submission, bro. Okay. Oh, yeah, same thing. It's just the original. He signed it. W. Next. What is this? Who are you? From. Take a look. Translate. Google Translate. What's this? From Hami Guan Yu. Whatever. TikTok. It's a TikTok clip.
1: Kung ang blue ay asul, ang red ay pula, may chance bang
0: mag- Oh my god! Oh my god! Wait, what?
1: Kung ang blue ay...
0: He said blue.
1: Kung ang blue ay

0: Oh my god, Blue Mansion, guys. Let's go.
1: Let's go.
0: Wait, not really. I'm still.
2: The Azul, ang red ay pala, may chance bang map.
0: Red tech mentioned. Red tech mentioned. Red tech mentioned.

0: akin ka. 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
1: Bruh. Well, your answer is, Never mind. I'm not playing that. Okay. I don't have any memes at the moment. It's a beautiful picture, correct? Mali! Oy, mali. Mali! Ibang kulit yan eh. Mali. Anyways, yan lang ang natatanggap ko ni Ashton. So, mag-react pa tayo sa shorts, I guess. So, Ashton Hall.
2: This guy is really bad at football because Ashton Hall just posted a video and there are many signs that show he cannot play very well. First, he puts on his football boots without wearing socks.
1: Bro, why do you have to not wear socks? Why do you have to wear that bottom socks, bro? I don't know, man.
2: That already looks strange. Then, look at how he ties his laces. It is very unusual and most players do not do it that
1: way. Okay, that's an atrocity to wear that tie like that. What are you doing, man? What is he tying?
2: Way after.
1: He thinks that he's, the shoes are not gonna attach, are gonna detach from that foot after. If he didn't tie his laces like that, what the hell, bro?
2: That, he puts on shin guards, even though he is only training by himself, which is a little fun.
1: I don't get about shin guards thing.
2: Then things get even worse. He starts playing while wearing a Rolex watch. Most people would take it off before kicking a ball.
1: Yeah, because what if the ball hits that Rolex? It's gonna, one, the watch is gonna break. Second, it's gonna hurt your wrist even more. Come on.
2: Next, you see his first touch, and it is clear that he is struggling. He even does a skill move when the ball is nowhere near him. And finally, he takes a shot at 6:28 a.m., but the ball hits the net at 6:30. That means the ball stayed in the air for two whole minutes.
1: Whatever, man.
3: Would you stand behind?
4: Oh my god, I can't believe how cheap gas is in here.
5: You always play on controller.
6: Okay, but
7: if someone says AI is wasting all of our water, and you say, oh, you can't waste water because of the water cycle, all you've proven is neither of you understand the issue. Let's focus on the water
1: cycle.
7: Let's say Eduardo and this AI data center share a water supply. And the AI company starts training a new model and using a ton of this water to cool the GPUs to do the
1: job.
7: That water will evaporate off into
1: cloud. Okay.
7: Some of that evaporation can be collected and reused, but for the sake of the example, it goes up into the clouds, right?
1: Okay.
7: But before that evaporated water can come back down in rain, the clouds do something called...
1: Moving.
7: It could rain in a faraway field, a different state, a salty ocean, contaminants. So even though you're right, that water did come back down, that water didn't disappear, Eduardo's water supply is still getting screwed. He doesn't care that his fresh water came back down in rain because that rain is in the ocean. If someone's...
1: Yeah, it makes sense. Come on, man. Logic. It makes sense. What Carter said, it makes sense. If it
7: Why the hell is ever...
8: Sweden. No, that's fine. I just imagined it would be a bit bigger. Good night. What? Here's a map of the world scaled by Estonian-speaking population.
9: What's your favorite curse word?
8: Sweden. No, that's fine. I just imagined it would be a bit bigger.
1: Okay.
8: Good night. Here's a map of the world scaled by Estonian speaking population. I have always wondered what's going on here. Extremely frightening shit, and I'm not being funny. Nepal enters the year 2083 today.
1: Yeah, because Nepal's a different calendar.
8: They are roughly 56 years and 8 months ahead of the Western calendar. Their time zone is 15 minutes off. Their flag isn't a rectangle. Their fucking calendar is 57 years off. Are they just being weird for fun?
1: Bro, are you serious, bro? Come on.
8: We can't all go to Coachella.
1: It's just... Come on, man. It's just the... It's not weird, it's just different, man.
8: Ella, someone's gotta hold it down in Talkistan.
1: It's their country. It's their country, they can do whatever the hell they want. It's not your country. It's their country.
8: Every country on the equator forms a straight line.
1: It's... Oh my god. Of course.
8: Slightly makes me uncomfortable how the equator is like slightly below where I'd think it would be. Why does this part of Spain speak Brazilian?
1: Oh my god. These people skip geography class, man. What the hell, bro?
8: Are they stupid? Can someone explain how an earthquake on one side of the world could cause us?
1: Oh my god, this show is giving me headache. What are you? Oh my god, man. This is... Sorry, I'm sorry. These people make me have a headache, man. They're giving me headaches. What the hell is that?
8: Tsunami on the other side of the world? Imagine living in Texas and there's just a war in Michigan. Greener cutoff road. Where the f*** Google Maps taking me? I like the whole Gondor/Mordor thing. Cities should have an evil version right across the river. Like DC and Arlington. Can someone explain this to me like I'm 5?
1: Mercator. That's how Mercator works. The country is located and the upper side of the earth gets bigger. The upper and the lower country, the country is located at a higher and much lower latitude. Those who are sitting on the equator will be on the same size. That's how Mercator projection works.
8: Sweden.
1: Sorry if I'm being nerd. What the? These are giving me headaches. Come on, man.
9: What's your favorite curse word, Dad?
6: Why were yellow and red cards invented in football? Before 1970s, yellow and red cards didn't exist. Referees simply...
10: Real Madrid.
1: Whoa. What is XUC doing, bro? What is XUC doing?

0: Come on, man.
1: Lately, Apple has been getting a ton of backlash because ever since they dropped their new iPhone, they've been gifting it to every single person except their loyal customers. What? Like, at first, they gave it to the entire car.
2: As the shots move toward the goal, the keeper.
3: Ladies and gentlemen, the moment you have all been waiting for.
4: DJ Honey Hoes on the beat.
0: Is this a bubble or some shuffle thing? Whatever.
5: This is an AI. What's wrong with Europe? This is a map of Asia, you dumb.
0: Okay. I think we're done with reacting stuff. I don't know what shall we do right now. All right. So what happened? So actually, Bean is in Australia right now for another Australia Lego World Tour. So again, good luck with them. They just had a live Kanina's Weavers, and it's insane. Yun lang. It's just insane, bro. Ano pa? Tolong serak nito. Teka lang. Smiles community, what did I just react to? Whatever. Yeah, about Discord, TI and FC Mobile new update. I think we're gonna play FC Mobile later on. Magbabalik po ang Blue Talk. Agang ko na commercial break para to give time also. Right, commercial break.
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1: Hi guys, today kakain ako ng fried chicken. Oh, p***in ang fried chicken na yan, pangit lasa b***.
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All right. Welcome back to Blue Talk, and I didn't realize I just unplugged my device. 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

0: 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I have Ronaldo on my lineup. That won't look weird. That looks weird as hell. 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
1: Buenas noches a todos. ¿Qué tal? 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
0: Okay, let's go.
1: Os habla Miguel Ángel Román y a mi lado tengo a un auténtico crack, DJ Mario. 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
0: All right, let's play it. Spain, I'm Spain versus Portugal. Insane Ronaldo is not even in the Portuguese team. He's fighting against Portugal, which is the weirdest stuff that I have ever quit. Wait. Oh my god, I lost focus, man. Come on. Boom. Come on, man. All right. Come on, Guimaraes. Oh no, come on out. Fabian Ruiz. Let's go. Ronaldo got it. Shoot that ball. Boom. Alright, let's go. 15 minute goal. Let's go, man. Let's go. Can we hit a suited shot though? Even though it's not Portugal. Can we hit a suit, guys? Okay, let's go. Come on. Come on. Ooh, it's easy, man. Hey, stop. No. Not that sound, bro. 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Bakit ko pinindot yun? 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Ako kasi nag-SFX. Why did I have to put that? Come on. Hat-trick. Hat-trick. Easy. It's not Brazil, bro. What the hell? Let's go.
1: Del partido después de este gol que le da una muy cómoda ventaja a España.
0: Let's put some punk. Oh, no. Baka makapirate. Come on.
1: Puede chutar.
0: Slide. Ooh. I cleared it. That's all. Hindi dito mag-book. Come on, man. Let's go.
1: Bruno Guimaraes.
0: Come on! Come on! I need to butterfly. Hey! Come on! What the? Still on, bruh. Oh man. That's fine. Come on! Come on, bro. Ooh. What? He's trying to foul, man. That's almost a foul. Glad the referee didn't saw it. Oh my god, bro. You got Van Dijk on the Portugal team. He's supposed to be a Dutch. He's supposed to be on the Dutch team. Go. Okay, that's a clean sheet, but come on, we still have a 2-2 lead, man. Come on, man.
1: 3-1, y esto no ha terminado todavía.
0: Come on.
1: Oh! Parece que sabía a dónde iba a ir el balón.

0: sungai yang terperstangkap. 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Come on. Come on. Come on. Come on. Come on. Come on.
1: Progresa con el valor en ataque.
0: Come on. Oh my god. He saved it, man. Even though it's Spain. Why did I put that? I don't know, just for funny. Just for funny. Just for fun. Just for fun. Okay, hindi pala rin. 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Oh my god. Hindi pala rin. Okay. We'll try it again later. Oh my god. Come on, man. Slide. Ooh. Ooh. Come on, man. Come on. Slide it. Slide it. No. Come on.
1: Ooh.
0: Ooh. Ooh. Ooh. Ooh. Okay, okay, okay. That's insane, bro. That's insane.
1: Roba el balón cuando era más necesario.
0: Bro, that 4-1. We did it, guys. We did it. We did. You got better graphics, bro. I mean, not really, but better UI. Yeah, better UI designs. That's much cooler. That looks cooler. That looks more like the EAFC in the console. Let's buy one more, I guess. Then go to Meraki. I don't know what to do in Meraki, so. But maybe we'll store Meraki. I guess. Let's go.
1: Buenas noches.
0: Oh no, we go to AE tutorials.
1: Es noticia. Finalmente tenemos un
0: I haven't really planned anything. But whatever, man.
1: Vamos con las presentaciones. En la narración, servidor.
0: We got new visuals. We got like much cooler visuals on the new update. And finally, Spain got like 2 stars. In the last update, it always been has a 1 star. They didn't even bother to update it immediately after the World Cup. What the? Damn, bro. Skip the replay, bro. Oh my god, bro. They didn't skip the replay, bro. God, bro. Come on. Sprint. Come on. Oh. Oh my god, that's dope. Oh my god, bro. I'm losing my brain cells, bro. I'm losing my brain cells, bro. What? Green upside. What the? Bro, no. What the hell, bro? No,
2: bro. That shit is fucking.
0: Nah, bro.
1: Balón interceptado sin problemas.
0: Ain't no way, bro. Come on. Oh my god, he got a penalty. Come on. Ooh, let's go. We saved it, guys. Let's go. We saved it. Come on, come on, come on. Come on. Yamal, come on, Yamal. Let's go, let's go, let's go. Ooh. My god.
1: Yeah. remate y se re... Eso es repetido. Aquí tenemos tremenda jugada individual.
0: Let's go.
1: Sin mirar atrás.
0: Let's go.
1: Todo Kiski. Luego levantó la cabeza y la colocó en el fondo de las mallas para firmar el gol. 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
0: Oh my god, bro. Oh, ooh.
1: He's
0: gonna break the tie. He's gonna break the tie. Ooh, he's gonna break the tie. Let's go. Oh my god, bro. Come on, come on, come on!
1: La pilla mal.
2: Blue in.
0: Come on, come on!
2: I show blue.
0: Oh my god! Let's go!
2: I show blue. I need.
0: Bro.
2: I have a big announcement, man.
0: Okay. I'm gonna put the only volume. I'll let you speak.
2: Smile! Abangan nyo! May pasabog! A-announce ko yan sa May Tulugan. May pasabog. Abangan! Abay, G and Rusho! Blue Talk 2! My God!
0: Ayan ang pasabog! Ayan ang pasabog!
2: We are going to announce that this Saturday off-air po tayo. Babalik po tayo siguro ng September 30. I mean, October 1 rather.
0: Whatever, man. Ay, may announcement pala tayo after then, after the show. Yes.
2: Yun.
0: De, I have a separate announcement then.
2: Off-air kami Saturday. So no GN Blue show for this week. Sad.
0: What? Stupid. What?
2: Saturday!
0: Yeah.
2: This Saturday na tayo mag-off-air!
0: Ah, yeah. So, walang G&Blue show.
2: Walang G&Blue
0: show. But again, I have a separate announcement then after the show. Separate announcement siya.
2: Wag. May mga pangyayari, Tipa Blue. Hindi nila alam to. Smileys!
0: Hindi. About this. About Blue Talk to.
2: Yes. Eh, siguro pwede mo naman yun. Wala ka naman pag-usapan. Naglalaro ka na ng games eh.
0: Okay. Next week, Blue Talk replay. Magiging replay po yung Blue Talk. And possibly October 8. So, live show is at... The next live show for Blue Talk is at October 15. And the GM Blue show will back... I think will be back by October 10. October 10, actually. Or depende kung
2: you
0: will hand it alone.
2: Dahil walang Blue Talk ng dalawang weeks.
0: What?
2: May Tulugan extended na po Thursday, Friday, Saturday. Thank you.
0: Let's go 3 days. Eh, puro binaki ba yun? Let's go. What?
2: Good evening, Smiley. Special episodes on Saturday. And our Thursday,
0: replay
2: lang po ng Blue Talk. Ibig sabihin wala. Yes, the G and Blue show will be on hold. Kasi wala si Blue.
0: Yep.
2: We'll be returning.
0: Kasi.
2: I feel like mag-feel ko mag-extend pa yung break na yan. Kasi mag-defense pa ako, buwis.
0: Ain't no way, bro.
2: Galing, no?
0: Hindi. Yung akin kasi, ano, exam week na, actually. Lab exam week, then lecture exam week. So, yeah. Dalawang araw akong wala. Dalawang linggo akong wala. 8. Oh my god. I got 8 goals? What the hell? But, yeah. Yun lang.
2: Oh my god.
0: Okay. Basta, smile, abangan nyo ang pasabog.
2: Ito, this is it. Mga smileys and kalamaw. I know cool lang kami offline, but...
0: What?
2: Starting...
0: Oh, no.
2: On October 1, lahat ng smile branding namin mawawala.
0: No! Paano yung logo ko?
2: Blue.
0: What?
2: Blue.
0: What?
2: It does not mean that smile is going anywhere, you know? So retain, retain pa rin si smile. Oh. Corporate, you know, the corporate shit. It's just our channel. I know, our channel is gonna be changing. Dahil po sa loob ng tatlong linggo after October 1. So in 3 weeks, so between October 1 to October 18, we will be on a very interesting stage. Basta abangan nyo na lang, may pasabog. Totoong pasabog to. Mahalagang anunsyo on October 18, Blue. There's gonna be a big announcement on October 18 at 12. No, October 19 at 12 a.m.
0: Yeah, pasabog talaga to, pasabog.
2: Pasabog siya. Trust me guys, trust us. Oh, by the way, Blue, inatasan ka ni LTG maging editor niya. So
0: for Cafel Gamer or all his shows in general.
2: Bale, kung may kailangan si LTG, ikaw yung tatawagin niya.
0: Sure.
2: Anyways,
0: but again, leave ako ng yeah.
2: Blue.
0: What?
2: As I was saying.
0: What?
2: This very pasabog. Magtataka ay yung audience natin bakit nag-iba tayo. Don't worry. There's a reasonable explanation for that. Aware naman siguro kayo na walang cool, 'di ba? So aware din tayo na medyo mahirap. So, you know, I'm just gonna say this here. October 1, meron lang kaming slight changes in, you know.
0: Slight.
2: Yeah, very slight.
0: Ayun, mag-e-edit na lang ng bagong vlog. I was about to edit a new vlog. I guess, papalipala ng vlog yung mga, yung end, yung outro ng end card, bro. You know what? Let's cut off this FC Mobile thing. We're gonna play Minecraft after. I'm gonna open Minecraft. Siguro. Where's my mouse? Pag-usapan ulit natin yung ano nangyari sa Discord.
2: Yeah. Okay, I will say this. I survived the Discord ban. Let's go!
0: Yeah, we survived the Discord ban. Parang siyang ano siya eh. Parang Korea siya eh. Parang martial sa Korea eh. Parang natulog ka nang nagka-martial law. Tapos nagkising mo, walang martial law. You miss everything. Parang, that was my situation din. Nasa school ako. I went to school. Na-block ng Smart. Binlock ng PLDT at Smart on Discord. Then, in the middle of the class also, nilift yung ban. So I couldn't get to witness the block page. So, like, come on. It's like, sobrang bilis ang pangyayari. The backlash kasi is insane. Madami kasi ano, gumagamit ng Discord, not just for chat, like mga ganun. Madami din gumagamit ng Discord for jobs, you know? Jobs for freelancing then, diba? Kahit MMD actually they use Discord for monitoring. You know they actually use Discord for monitoring. Asan yung link nun? May Twitter link ba kayo nun? Basta yung ano ba yun? Yung MMDA. They have actually used Discord for monitoring stuff. I don't exactly get what they're monitoring. Yeah, I'm TOC, pa open and chat because I'm gonna send us that stuff here. Pa open and chat.
2: Pa open
0: okay, and chat. Ko lang. Open the shots, bro. Not the Twitch chat, the VC chat.
2: Therapy, stop sleeping and jerking around. Holy shit, what do you mean they're using disco? Holy shit. Nah, dog! Mama! What the fuck? Bro has a bunch of G's servers, man.
0: Bro
2: is LARPing. Bro, this is Therapy on the map.
3: Who's LARPing? Oh no.
2: Bro is LARP. Therapy!
0: MMDA is LARPing Therapy. Oh, Therapy, gizing.
4: Oi, Therapy.
0: Anak ng tilapia, oy.
4: Aray ko.
0: Natulog na nga talaga. Aray.
4: Natulog. Oh,
0: busy kakanood ng Vibe Plus.
2: Hindi lang basta Vibe.
4: Oh.
0: CCTV, ay.
4: CCTV. Sinwen diyan po.
0: No, bro. Nah.
2: Waves. Gumising ka na dyan, Therapy.
0: Therapy! Wake up! We have a city to Imalik, Cyberpunk. Wake up! We have a city to birth. I'm referencing Cyberpunk, by the way.
2: Bro, what are we LARPing iShow speed with this fucking hashtags? I mean, the social media.
4: Ayo, but kay
0: Son, yeah, I'm LARPing speed.
4: We're
0: LARPing iShow me. I'm at speed. iShow speed.
2: At some point, you're gonna become iShow speed, and you will meet Mika. You will meet Beanie at that stage.
0: Yes. Oh my god, Mika! Can I get a picture? Oh my god, bruh. But I'm not gonna show that. Oh no, hell no. No.
4: Oh, hell no, bruh.
0: We're not doing that. We're not doing that incident, no. What am I? But yeah. Again nga pala, hindi pala tayo mapapanood sa Cool TV. As Gio said, offline ang Cool TV. But abangan ang pass. Abangan ang pasabo.
2: Diyos ko, Lord. Pero hindi lang basta pasabo.
0: Never mind. Live din tayo sa Blue Wave 5 channel. I don't know if anyone's watching.
2: Guys,
0: got no viewer count, bro.
2: Therapy, wake up.
0: Oh my god. Wake up!
4: Ang dami kong natabunan.
2: By the way, to clarify, guys. Abangan nyo lang pagbabago. Trust me, guys. 100%.
0: 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Just trust the process.
2: Trust conduct. I mean, trust.
0: No! Ayan. Nakita na. Again, MFDA just...
2: Nagising si Therapy dahil sa trust condoms. Pambihirang gago yan.
0: Pambihira.
4: Trust na nakakarinig ng trust.
0: Ang bihira ka talaga.
4: Alam na agad.
0: I should have blue, whatever.
2: Blue.
0: What rating is that?
2: What rating is blue top?
0: I don't know. I haven't seen. Oh, sorry. I bit my tongue. I haven't seen the analytics.
2: Rating the age.
0: Oh.
2: The Mekong rating.
0: 15. 15?
2: Make it 21.
0: I saw it.
2: Dahil kay Terebi.
0: Anak ng... No, we don't have a...
2: Nagising si Terebi oh dahil sa class condoms. What the fuck?
3: Bro.
2: Bro, this is the reason why you should be... You should not be too PG. Because the... Oh my god. The TG open 21.
0: Di tayo ligtas. 21 talaga.
2: Blue here.
0: 21 talaga.
2: Blue. Here's the thing.
0: Thank bro. Hoy, kita ka lang. What?
2: Blue.
0: What? What?
2: This is why you should play around with swear words sometimes. You need to wake the fuck up to the TLC because look at this shit, man. This is proof.
3: What is happening, bro?
2: Dude was bored out of you. You know what? Louis, you should say the words what? Fuck. God. What are you gonna play? And don't say Meraki because we're planning to reserve that for next time. Remember, we still have a
0: what?
2: Thing.
0: What? What? What?
2: Look, if you're gonna play in Meraki, tell Gabriel and Sato about it. I'm gonna make you a special sponsor bumper.
0: Okay.
2: You know what? I'm gonna ask everyone. Blue, you're like 5 minutes left before the show ends. Any last things to say before we actually go?
0: I know.
2: CICC.
0: CICC. You can't spell CICC without being competent.
2: No.
0: Incompetent.
2: CICC. What is the C on the CICC? C? Commission on... What is it? No, is it?
0: On... Commission on Cybersecurity. What? Oh, shit. I'm sorry. What? CICC means Cybercrime Investigation and Coordinating Center. I definitely did not Google that.
2: The Cybercrime Investigation and Corn.
0: Anong corn?
2: The Cybercrime Instigation and Coordinator. I don't even know what they mean. The CICC sucks, man. They're so out of touch.
0: Like, come on, man. If CICC is about cybercrime, maybe put like tech-savvy people in it. Like, put younger people in it. Same with DICT.
2: If you're gonna use it for cybercrime, you know what you should do? Hire the hackers that hack your website, hack the government websites, offer them to be, you know, offer amnesty to them, you know? Oh, Blue, by the way, Blue, I hope you didn't reveal your password to everyone.
0: Huh? No, I'm not gonna. I think it's loading. I'm not gonna type it.
5: Oui.
2: Blue.
0: But not infinite loop. But the infinite loop.
2: Hindi kasi nag-login ka kanina, Blue. Remember, the password is not...
5: Nga pala.
0: Okay.
2: The password doesn't have a sensor.
5: Nga pala.
0: Oh, and. Teka lang.
2: Hindi ka pa nag-type, are you sure?
0: Di pa.
5: Dapat ang ginawa ni Terebi, infinite loop. Sorry.
0: Infinite loop talaga eh. Hello.
5: Ayun.
2: Tira Brigada.
0: What am I doing?
5: Tira Brigada.
0: Ano sinasabi ng sound effect? Ang tagal ng... What?
2: Tira Brigada!
0: Oh my god, my mic is falling, bro. Oh my god, I'm trying to kill Minecraft. I couldn't take a look at it.
5: Ayaw?
2: Blue, If you guys, ito, sino yung maglalaro ng Meraki sa show nila? Ikaw, Tiba Blue, tas ako. Ikaw, yeah. MSA, maglalaro ka din ng Meraki sa MSA show? Bitsan?
5: I think, sige.
2: Kasi kung maglalaro kayo, paggawa ko kay Gabriel Ansado ng special sponsor bumper. 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Oh. Paggawa kayo ng sponsor.
5: Go.
0: Anyways, anak ng disconnected house trip up.
2: Before we do, what? I want to make it clear. We're still live at Discord. However, I do believe there is a time na this is gonna be delicado kasi of course, this is stupid.
0: Yeah.
2: So we might actually move to another platform. We actually moved most of our most of our internal affairs to Signal. So we're planning to abandon stuff. But otherwise, okay lang kami. Boy lang kami dito. You're just gonna be waiting for stuff. Anyways, Blue, you're the last show of the live.
0: Last show?
2: Last show for today. Kasi after niyan, disco.
0: Yep.
2: No. Bro, magdi-discool tayo! Baba yung MSA!
0: Oh! Let's go!
2: Tats! Bye! Tats!
0: That's my tats! Oh my god, bro.
2: Congratulations to Blue Talk for being top-rated show! What can you say about that?
0: Maraming salamat sa mga magpapasayang sa support sa show.
2: What the fuck? Blue, you're...
0: No, that's my sound. That's my soundboard. What?
2: Anyways, Blue.
0: What?
2: More in next episode of Blue Talk, we will be re-airing Sabado en la Noche with Blue...
0: 1 a.m. Go ahead.
2: You know, ito, ang episode po ng ating Blue Talk Derby, paki-prepare po sa susunod na linggo, Snow Given Tonight. 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
2: Hey, wag na Sabado en la Noche. Wag na 'yun. Yung PBB ISO X Blue Wave interview. Para
0: home up.
2: Oh. Appear there and
0: say swear to God, bro. Say swear to God, bro. Say swear to God, bro. Oh, say swear to God, bro. Oh my God, bro.
5: J4.
0: Say swear to God, bro. Swear to God, bro. What the hell? Oh my God, bro.
2: Yan yung i-airin natin next week. Huwag mo kayo kontrahin. This is a presidential order, man.
5: Tama.
0: Oh my God, bro. Okay. Maraming salamat again. Maraming salamat and Jonathan, Nika, and goodbye. See you on October 15.
2: Why are you so demotivated, man? Why are you so demotivated? Just because we're airing that one time, just because we aired that one time that you made the breakthrough, doesn't mean you don't get to air it, man.
0: It took 2,000 years for me to come up with a question, bro.
2: Bro, it's either that or I'll air Israeli propaganda.
0: I should know. Oh my God.
2: I gave him a choice. It's between Israel propaganda or
0: yung kay Aso na lang. Yung interview. Yan na lang. Oh my God. Anything but that.
2: Smileys. Ipakita natin sa buong mundo ang first era ni Blue Wave. Ayan.
0: Yeah. By the way, TW cringe. TW cringe.
2: Trigger warning. It may be cringe. But honestly, who cares?
5: Yeah.
0: Yeah. I'm gonna end it this song.
2: Again, Blue, it's still better than
0: Better than what?
2: Still better than Crossroads Radio.
0: What's with Crossroads?
2: Stephen.
0: Oh my god, no. No.
2: You have to pick Blue.
0: No, not that show, bro.
2: Okay. We're gonna end this, Blue, you can just do it.
0: We're gonna end it with that song.
6: JJ fucking
5: hey!
2: No! Copyright.
5: Copyright.
0: No, that's not. No, that's not. Thank you.
2: Thank you, merci. Your microphone kept cutting off, man. You should do it again.
0: Okay, again, thank you again for Blue Top.
2: Yeah, napuputol Blue, napuputol Blue, bro. Wala hi, bro.
0: Again, thank you again for Blue Top, and again, goodbye. I'll see you for the next live on October 15. No, wait, October 15, ba? Yeah, October 15, next live show. For now, for the next 2 weeks, you're gonna watch some replays of me. So, again, bye. See you. Got a nice credits, man.

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